0: Hier is de RBS Ochtendshow.
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Your

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0: 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Now, fasten your seatbelt and get ready for takeoff. 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Get ready for soul.
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0: 5, 4, 3, 2, 1. Johan Pirenks

Funk your body and keep the soul. The Funk and Soul Show. Hi, I would like to slow with you. So let's get it on with this beautiful, relaxing song.

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Power. FSS. The Funk and Soul Show. Hi. I would like to slow with you. So let's get it on with this beautiful, relaxing song.